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I just hugged her tight and said, time to leave.

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1: And the raven never flitting, still is sitting on the pallet, bust a palace just above my chamber door. And his eyes have all the seeming of a demon's that is dreaming, and the lamplight of him streaming throws a shadow on the floor. And my soul from my

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1: Birds flying high, you know how I feel. Sun in the sky, you know how I feel. Breeze drifting on by, you know how I feel. It's a new dawn, it's a new day.